Hope you're having a great Saturday night. That's Billy Squire and The Stroke. Hey, it's Mark Stevens. Kansas out of the way for us here in just a few minutes. Van Halen also coming up. But right now, it's The Land of Confusion from Genesis.

0: We've been waiting all year for Mother's Day to come back around. It's here tomorrow. And now there's talk, once again, they seem to talk about this all the time, about giving mom the whole week instead of just a day. 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And where do they get this extra 100 hours? 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I think I just heard some of the moms out there say, see, I told you.
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8: 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Open Monday through Sunday at noon and open for lunch on Thursday and Friday with optional closing at 10. The Crawfordsville Moose Lodge No. 6 is a family center, social club, and charity organization. 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
9: Here's your Thunder 103.9 forecast. 52 tonight under mainly cloudy skies. Winds out of the northwest, 5 to 10 miles an hour. Slight chance for isolated rain showers. Tomorrow, highs level off around 65. A mix of clouds and sun. I'm meteorologist Ray Miller. Right now, 68.
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0: That's Van Halen. It's Hot for Teacher. People Are Strange from The Doors and Fleetwood Mac right before that as well. Hang on, you two coming up for us here in just a couple of minutes.
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6: Here's your Thunder 103.9 forecast. 52 tonight under mainly cloudy skies, winds out of the northwest, 5 to 10 miles an hour. Slight chance for isolated rain showers. Tomorrow, highs level off around 65, a mix of clouds and sun. I'm meteorologist Ray Miller. Right now, 68.
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0: That's Boghand and Fool for the City. Coming up, we're going to hear from the man who was once a member of the bands, including the Decibels, the Town Criers, Doug Brown and the Omens, and the Last Herd. The Last Herd was actually signed by Capitol Records in 1968, but the record label made them change their name to the Bob Seger System. Their first nationwide hit is next, and see if you can hear Glenn Frey singing in the background.
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0: It's Pat Benatar, recorded live at the Old Waldorf in San Francisco during the Crimes of Passion Tour in August of 1980. This is Live in Concert. Happy Mother's Day weekend. We're celebrating moms who rock. Our headliner is Heart. We'll hear more of their legendary 2002 hometown performance in Seattle a little later. Coming up next, rock and roll mom, Lita Ford.
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0: This is Live in Concert. I'm Lisa Berrigan. Happy Mother's Day weekend. We're featuring Moms Who Rock. Our headliner is Heart. We'll hear more of their legendary 2002 hometown performance in Seattle in just a few minutes. Former Runaways member Lita Ford has two sons, James and Rocco. In the mid-90s, she put her career on hold to focus on raising them. But family issues became untenable. Like anyone else, rock stars aren't immune to complicated relationships with their children. Lita and ex-husband Jim Gillette divorced in 2011, and sadly, Lita's been estranged from her two sons ever since. A year after the divorce in 2012, she wrote a song for the boys called Mother, and she included it on her Living Like a Runaway album. Here's a legendary performance from that very difficult time. It was captured live at the Canyon Club in Agoura Hills, California on October 4th, 2012. This is Live in Concert.
20: Close my eyes forever. There's too many knobs on this thing. Give me some hi-hats, Scotty. Yeah.

0: It's our headliner, Hearts, recorded live on the final night of their Summer of Love tour. It was August 8th, 2002 at the Paramount Theater in their hometown of Seattle. This is Live in Concert. Happy Mother's Day weekend. We're featuring moms who rock. Stick around for Hearts Encore. It's coming up in just a few minutes. On the way next, a true rock star mom from Akron, Ohio, takes the stage in London.
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25: This weather forecast is brought to you by the Crawfordsville Moose Lodge No. 6. Open Monday through Sunday at noon and open for lunch on Thursday and Friday with optional closing at 10. The Crawfordsville Moose Lodge No. 6 is a family center, social club, and charity organization. 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
26: Here's your Thunder 103.9 forecast. 52 tonight under mainly cloudy skies, winds out of the northwest, 5 to 10 miles an hour. Slight chance for isolated rain showers. Tomorrow, highs level off around 65, a mix of clouds and sun. I'm meteorologist Ray Miller. Currently, it's 60 degrees.
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29: This is Live in Concert. I'm Lisa Berrigan. Happy Mother's Day weekend. We're featuring moms who rock. Our headliner is Heart. We'll hear the encore from their legendary 2002 hometown performance in Seattle in just a few minutes. Here's another rock and roll mom, Chrissy Hynde of the Pretenders. She and longtime partner Ray Davis from the Kinks have a daughter named Natalie, who's now 44. Natalie has followed in her mom's footsteps and has become an environmental activist. Chrissy had another daughter, Yasmin, while married to Simple Minds frontman Jim Kerr. Yasmin recently turned 41. Chrissy made it her life's work to keep both her daughters out of the limelight so they could have as normal an upbringing as possible. She's very proud of them both. On stage, Chrissy is just as passionate. Here's a set recorded live at the Shepherd's Bush Empire in London. It was July 15th, 2009. It's rock and roll mom, Chrissy Hynde, and the Pretenders. This is Live in

0: It's The Pretenders, recorded live at the Shepherd's Bush Empire in London in July of 2009. This is Live in Concert. Happy Mother's Day weekend. We're featuring Moms Who Rock. Our headliner is Heart. We'll hear the encore from their legendary 2002 hometown performance in Seattle next.
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23: Welcome back to Live in Concert. I'm Lisa Berrigan. Don't miss Live in Concert next week. We'll hear classic live sets by the Black Crowes, Rainbow, and Skid Row's Sebastian Bach. Our headliner next week is Led Zeppelin. This week, we're celebrating Mother's Day with a tribute to Moms Who Rock. We've heard legendary performances by rock and roll mothers Pat Benatar, Lita Ford, and Chrissy Hynde with the Pretenders. Our headliner is Heart. The inner rock star involves countless hours in the studio, in rehearsals, and on stage while touring. Somehow, Ann and Nancy Wilson of Heart were able to balance that rock and roll lifestyle with family commitments. They set priorities. They kept their egos in check. And they each raised two wonderful kids. We've been listening to the final concert from their 2002 Summer of Love tour. After months on the road, the band was finally back home, playing on a stage they know so well, the Paramount Theater in downtown Seattle. It was August 8th, 2002. The kids were there, the babysitters were there, and the moms came out on stage with the band for this amazing encore. Once again, it's our headliner, Heart. This is Live in Concert.
24: We wanted to do a song because we're calling the tour the Summer of Love this year. We wanted to do one love song for New York City while we're out. This is an Elton John song, and it's called Mona Lisa's and Mad Hatters.

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14: Here's your Thunder 103.9 forecast. Overcast overnight with a slight chance of rain showers. Lows level off around 51. North winds 5 to 10 miles an hour. Sunshine mixed with clouds at times. Sunday, chance of rain showers. Highs around 65. I'm meteorologist Ray Miller. Currently, it's 60 degrees.
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0: That's Blue Oyster Cult with Godzilla, also the Cars and Zeppelin right before that. All right, the police coming up for us here in just a couple of minutes. And speaking of the police, they had their work cut out for them, but they did find their man and their trailer. That's coming up.
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10: Here's your Thunder 103.9 forecast. Overcast overnight with a slight chance of rain showers. Lows level off around 51. North winds 5 to 10 miles an hour. Sunshine mixed with clouds at times. Sunday, chance of rain showers. Highs around 65. I'm meteorologist Ray Miller. Currently 62.
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That's the band The Animals and the House of the Rising Sun. It's the Bakeman. What's going on tonight? And you know, when it seems like everything has a price tag on it, it's good to know that some things are free. Here's All Right Now.

0: June 7th, we are going to find out exactly what Annika Nillis, their brand new drummer, is going to be like. And all eyes, and more importantly, I guess, all ears are going to be on that show when it kicks off. Of course, that tour is going to keep them busy all summer. But June 7th is the big date when the 50-something tour kicks off. Of course, we did get a small little sampling of what she is going to sound like with those guys. If you remember back in March at the Juno Awards on Canadian television, they did the song Finding My Way from that very first Rush album, which ironically was the only album that didn't have Neil Peart on it. But they did that song, which was absolutely awesome, and cannot wait to see what she is going to sound like. Not only during the entire show, but on an entire tour that's going to keep them busy, at least here in the U.S. through December. And then, of course, they're going to continue to perform live in 2027 throughout the world. So absolutely awesome to see Rush back. But going back to that Permanent Waves album, 1980, it's Rush in the Spirit of Radio, REO Speedwagon, and Free, all back there. It is the Bake Man. Got the Stones coming up, and Crosby, Stills, and Nash next.
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4: This weather forecast is brought to you by the Crawfordsville Moose Lodge Number 6. Open Monday through Sunday at noon and open for lunch on Thursday and Friday with optional closing at 10. The Crawfordsville Moose Lodge Number 6 is a family center, social club, and charity organization. 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
8: Here's your Thunder 103.9 forecast. Overcast overnight with a slight chance of rain showers. Lows level off around 51. North winds 5 to 10 miles an hour. Sunshine mixed with clouds at times. Sunday, chance of rain showers. Highs around 65. I'm meteorologist Ray Miller. Right now, 58.
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0: Sweet Judy Blue Eyes, it's Crosby, Stills, and Nash. Also had the Stones back there, and considering that is a group that has been around since the early and mid-60s, hard to believe they are coming out with a brand new album. This brand new album that is going to drop on July 10th is going to be called Foreign Tongues, and they've already released two songs from this album. Check them out. A song called Rough and Twisted, which is kind of a blues number, and a song called In the Stars. And personally, if you go back and listen to In the Stars, it sounds just like classic Stones. I mean, exactly what you would expect the Stones to sound like, especially here in 2026. And awesome songs. They're out there on your favorite streaming platforms, whichever one you want to listen to. But check it out. Foreign Tongues, though, their brand new album, going to come out on July 10th. Hard to believe we're still talking about the Stones in 2026. But that right there, going back to the Some Girls album, 1978. Of course, Beast of Burden. It's the Bake Man. Hanging out on the overnight tonight, just getting through the weekend. Got Aerosmith and Billy Joel coming up next.
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4: Here's your Thunder 103.9 forecast. Slight chance for showers overnight, otherwise cloudy skies. Lows around 51. Northeast winds 5 to 10 miles an hour. Partly cloudy skies. Sunday, chance of rain showers. Highs level off around 66. I'm meteorologist Ray Miller. Currently 58.
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0: You know, when you hear that song, you know, we just listen to it and go, oh, that's Aerosmith and What It Takes. But every time I hear stuff like that, it takes me back to the very early 90s. That song came out in February of 1990. And you think what was also out there that we were listening to at that same time, the same time that that song was charting, Tom Petty, Free Falling was charting, and Skid Row, I Remember You, and Tesla with Love Song. And you hear those songs and it just totally takes you back to that time period. But, man, love it. Of course, talking about that Pump album, 1989 into 1990, Aerosmith and What It Takes. You know who also was charting at that same time? Billy Joel with a song called I Go to Extremes. That was a big hit that same time that What It Takes was big. But that one right there, going back a ways too. Billy Joel, just before that. And it's still rock and roll to me, and I like it. Absolutely. Got to Ozzy and Flying High Again from the Diary of a Madman album. It's coming up next. Good morning.
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You know, they had already had two big hits with Let It Ride and Taking Care of Business, but it wasn't until they released You Ain't Seen Nothing Yet in 1974 that they finally got their first number one song, and we're still playing it today. BTO, it's the Bakeman. What's going on? Here's Eric Clapton.

0: You know, the big story with that song is the fact that, you know, Mark Knopfler, their amazing guitar player, had written that song on an acoustic guitar, and he absolutely hated the song. Didn't like it. He hated the way it sounded, was going to throw it away. But he gave it one more shot, and this time around, though, he actually picked up a 1961 Stratocaster, which is just an absolutely classic guitar. And he picked that up and played that song on that guitar, and the moment he plugged it in, all of a sudden, that song had a whole new life. And from that moment on, it kind of defined that Dire Straits sound. And again, it was just all because of that 1961 Stratocaster, man. It's what you put in your hands, isn't it? It's the Dire Straits and Sultans of Swing, going all the way back to 1978. Jimi Hendrix in there as well. And All Along the Watchtower. And Clapton had I Shot the Sheriff. It's the Big Man. Got Jackson Browne on the way. Requested Journey and Fleetwood Mac. On deck next. Good morning.
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9: Here's your Thunder 103.9 forecast. Slight chance for showers overnight, otherwise cloudy skies. Lows around 51. Northeast winds, 5 to 10 miles an hour. Partly cloudy skies. Sunday, chance of rain showers. Highs level off around 66. I'm meteorologist Ray Miller. Right now, 60.
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0: Thank you very much. We really appreciate it. Silver Springs is a great old song. Thank you.
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0: You know, we've all been there. You're driving down the road, you look down at your gas tank, and you have like 5 miles left. You know, your destination to empty, DTE, on your gauge says like 5 miles, and you start like completely panicking, and all of a sudden you're down to like 3 miles and then 2 miles, and before you know it, you're down to zero. The question is, do you really have any gas left in your car when it says 0 miles to empty? Well, they say kind of a rule of thumb is that almost every standard vehicle across the board, supposedly, rumor has it, it's been whispered, mind you, that you have about 30 miles of panic room gas left. Even though your gauge says 0 miles to empty, supposedly you still got about 30, but I mean, who really wants to take that chance, right? It's for Jackson Brown, Running on Empty, going all the way back to 1977 on that one. And maybe back then, you know, when it really was on E, it really was on E. Also at Journey and Fleetwood Mac with Silver Springs back there. Got some classic Van Halen coming up from Van Halen 1. We'll Run with the Devil, as well as the Doobie Brothers, completely on the opposite side. And Jesus is just all right. It's next.
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2: 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Open Monday through Sunday at noon and open for lunch on Thursday and Friday with optional closing at 10. The Crawfordsville Moose Lodge No. 6 is a family center, social club, and charity organization. 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
3: Here's your Thunder 103.9 forecast. Slight chance for showers overnight, otherwise cloudy skies. Lows around 51. Northeast winds 5 to 10 miles an hour. Partly cloudy skies. Sunday, chance of rain showers. Highs level off around 66. I'm meteorologist Ray Miller. Right now, 60.
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0: I remember, what was it, the Warner Brother cartoons? You know, Bugs Bunny would sometime have, like, the angel bugs and the devil bugs, you know, on each shoulder trying to get him to do things. Sylvester the Cats would always have that, you know, the angel and the devil on each shoulder, you know, trying to decide if he was going to eat Tweety Bird or something like that. I kind of felt that way playing those two songs back to back, you know, the Doobie Brothers, Jesus Is Just All Right, right before that, Van Halen. And Running with the Devil. Which one are you going with, huh? Which one's speaking louder, huh? Got Pat Benatar. I'll let you decide. Pat Benatar, hit me with your best shot. It's coming up next.
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0: You know, working in radio for so many years, when people call in and say, hey, can you play that Stand By Me song? You know exactly what they're talking about. They're talking about that song right there. It's really called Train in Vain, but nowhere in the song do they actually say Train in Vain, but they say Stand By Me quite often. And so people call it that, and I know exactly what you're talking about. More than happy to get it on for you, too. Of course, going all the way back to 1979, The Clash with their London Calling album. It was their big sellouts album because, you know, they were a punk band before that. And all of a sudden, they, you know, released the London Calling album, and there's not a whole lot of punk on there. And that song definitely is not punk, but it's good music. And they actually got a wider audience when they kind of dropped their punk music. But still good stuff, man. Clash and Train in Vain. Also had Hearts and Elton John back in that set. It is the Bakeman. Hanging out on the overnight tonight with you, whatever you're doing, man. Thanks a lot for bringing me along, man. Letting me tag along with whatever you're doing. We'll keep you company with some Pink Floyd, some Robert Palmer, and Tom Petty on the way next.
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13: Here's your Thunder 103.9 forecast. Overcast overnight with a slight chance for showers. Lows dip down to about 51. Northeasterly winds, 5 to 10 miles an hour. Chance for showers, Sunday, high of 66. A mix of clouds and sun. I'm meteorologist Ray Miller. Currently, it's 59 degrees.
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0: You gotta think that song came out at the height of disco. It was, you know, 1979, and their producer, Bob Ezrin, he's the one that said, hey, guys, let's give this a typical 4-4 disco beat, and it's going to be a huge song. All the clubs in New York will play it. You guys are going to be huge. And initially, Pink Floyd were dead set against it. Absolutely not. David Gilmour was actually, like, really upset about the whole idea of Pink Floyd doing a disco song. But once they heard the final mix, they were like, wait a second, you know, that's really good. And so they kind of sold out for it a little bit, and it was okay. And it's amazing that most Pink Floyd fans didn't even really notice the disco beat. Somehow, yeah, it had all been hidden by that song, but it worked out so well. Pink Floyd, going back to the Wall album, 1979, it's another brick in the wall. Also had Robert Palmer and Tom Petty in there with Breakdown. Got to Bad Company and U2 on deck next.
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1: Here's your Thunder 103.9 forecast. Overcast overnight with a slight chance for showers. Lows dip down to about 51. Northeasterly winds, 5 to 10 miles an hour. Chance for showers, Sunday, high of 66. A mix of clouds and sun. I'm meteorologist Ray Miller. Currently, it's 59 degrees.
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0: that song was never released as a single, but when you sandwich it between two huge, massive hits off of that very first Bad Company album, talking about the songs Can't Get Enough and Ready for Love, what do you expect? You know, it's going to be a hit, even though it never was released as a single, but hey, there really wasn't a bad song on that album. Of course, talking about that first Bad Company album that came out back in 1974, love it. It is rock steady. You too, and I still haven't found what I'm looking for. Well, if you're looking for some Stones, you definitely have found it. It's coming up.
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0: Okay, so this isn't true for liquid medicines, but they say for pill, like hard pill medicines, about 90% of hard pill medicines are still perfectly safe and effective to take 5 to 15 years after their expiration dates. Now, by no means am I telling you to take those pills, but they say that you want to research that. They say about 90% of its potency, for the most part, is still good on those pills. Again, probably safest to throw those out, though. It's Bon Jovi and Bad Medicine. Here's AC/DC and Jailbreak.
1: Of mine on murder, and the judge's gavel fell. Jury found him guilty.

0: Okay, I swear to you that I don't make this stuff up. This is like really true stuff. And in France, that song was so big. It was on the chart for over a year, which is crazy in itself. But that song was so popular when it peaked. About 9 months later, they saw a huge baby boom. And it was all attributed to that song right there. That spike in birth rates. They were known as scorpions babies. Again, I mean, you can't make this stuff up. From the Love at First Sting album, 1984, man. Who would have thought there's a bunch of babies running around just because of that song right there? It's the Scorpions, man. Love it. Also, had AC/DC and Jailbreak. It's the Bakeman. Good morning. Thanks so much for hanging out. Got some ZZ Top on the way. I don't know if that's necessarily going to get any babies, but maybe the Beatles? Eh? Queen? David Bowie? We'll find out. It's all next.
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5: This weather forecast is brought to you by the Crawfordsville Moose Lodge No. 6. Open Monday through Sunday at noon and open for lunch on Thursday and Friday with optional closing at 10. The Crawfordsville Moose Lodge No. 6 is a family center, social club, and charity organization. 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
6: Here's your Thunder 103.9 forecast. Overcast overnight with a slight chance for showers. Lows dip down to about 51. Northeasterly winds, 5 to 10 miles an hour. Chance for showers, Sunday, high of 66. A mix of clouds and sun. I'm meteorologist Ray Miller. Right now, it's 56 degrees.
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0: You know, Queen's guitar player Brian May, phenomenal guitar player, by the way. But he said when they were in the studio recording Hot Space, that album back in 1982, he said he absolutely hated that song, couldn't stand it. And he said it really wasn't until they started performing the song live and he started seeing all their fans out in the audience there really get into the song that he started actually liking the song. And I'm sure then once the royalty checks of Vanilla Ice's, you know, Ice Ice Baby started rolling in, he absolutely fell in love with the song. I mean, who wouldn't? You start seeing all those zeros, you know, on your check that you're cashing. It's, of course, Queen and David Bowie and Under Pressure and the Beatles and ZZ Top. All back in that set. Ozzy coming up. We'll take care of something there. Of course, from his very first solo album, Blizzard of Oz, 1980. It is coming up as well as Mellencamp. It's on the way next.
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6: Here's your Thunder 103.9 forecast. Lows dip down to about 51 overnight under cloudy skies with a slight chance of rain showers. Winds out of the northeast, 5 to 10 miles an hour. Chance for scattered showers Sunday, high of 66, partly cloudy. I'm meteorologist Ray Miller. Right now, it's 56 degrees.
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0: It's crazy to think that we are only 2 months away from the anniversary, first anniversary of his passing. Of course, he passed away back in July of last year. And to kind of commemorate that, of course, two movies are in the works right now. We should have that Black Sabbath, Back to the Beginning, Ozzy's Final Bow concert film movie, hopefully out in theaters sometime soon. They were promising it earlier this year. That never happened. So hopefully later this year. That's going to be hitting theaters and, of course, documenting that final concert he did with Black Sabbath and his solo stuff there just about 2 weeks before his passing. But also kind of cool to see that, you know, Jack Osborne, his son, is working on this biopic, kind of like, you know, Motley Crue's The Dirt album. And it's going to be with, you know, movie stars. It's going to be a whole acted, scripted kind of thing. But that could be out by the summer of next year. So looking forward to seeing that as well. But going back to that very first Ozzy solo album, Blizzard of Oz, came out back in September of 1980, man. And that's when it just all kicked into full gear. Ozzy and I Don't Know, Mellencamp with Authority song. Got some classic Eagles coming up next by request.
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So when people do drink alone, what are they drinking? The top three drinks that are consumed alone. Pre-made margaritas, you know, when you're sitting at the house, so you just do the pre-mixed margarita. Coming in at number three, wine. Of course, a bottle of wine. No surprise, the number one answer is just a beer. Good old beer. Just hanging out by yourself. I drink alone. It's George Thorogood. Here's The Who.

0: So you wonder who David Lee Roth was singing about and who all the Van Halen fans were thinking about when they were listening to that song. Be reminded, that came out in 1979, so that was like at the height of the whole, like, you know, bombshell model actress era. We're talking about like Bo Derek, you know, the movie 10 had come out that October in 1979, so she was definitely on that list and on everybody's walls as well. Cheryl Teagues, remember her? Oh, yeah. 1979 on the cover of Sports Illustrated. Absolutely. Christy Brinkley, she was on the front cover of Sports Illustrated as well. 1979, Farrah Fawcett, Charlie's Angels, Catherine Bach from the Dukes of Hazzard, and of course, who could forget Lonnie Anderson from WKRP in Cincinnati? I mean, those were the beautiful girls in 1979 that maybe David Lee Roth was singing about, and definitely that all the fans were thinking about. Good stuff there. Love it from Van Halen, too. Also had Allman Brothers and The Who in that set. Got Bob Seger coming up, Led Zeppelin, and Nazareth, Hair of the Dog. It's next.
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6: Here's your Thunder 103.9 forecast. Lows dip down to about 51 overnight under cloudy skies with a slight chance of rain showers. Winds out of the northeast, 5 to 10 miles an hour. Chance for scattered showers Sunday, high of 66, partly cloudy. I'm meteorologist Ray Miller. Right now, it's 56 degrees.
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0: Yeah, growing up, I remember that was one of the very first concert t-shirts I remember seeing. I was like, you know, 11, 12 years old, and this older kid that I knew had a Nazareth Hair of the Dog t-shirt, and I always thought that was so cool. Really had no idea who Nazareth were at the time, but I knew that song, and like a lot of people, I didn't know the correct song title of it. You know, everyone thought it was the Son of a Bitch song, you know, but no, it's actually called Hair of the Dog, which was the title track to that awesome album that had Love Hurts on it and everything else. But yeah, it came out back in 1975, but I remember that t-shirt very clearly. One of the very first concert t-shirts in my memory. Nazareth and Hair of the Dog. Also had Led Zeppelin back there, and Bob Seger was Still the Same, and absolutely Still the Same. Great music coming up from Bob Skaggs, as well as REO Speedwagon on the way next.
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2: 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Open Monday through Sunday at noon and open for lunch on Thursday and Friday with optional closing at 10. The Crawfordsville Moose Lodge No. 6 is a family center, social club, and charity organization. 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
4: Here's your Thunder 103.9 forecast. Lows dip down to about 51 overnight under cloudy skies with a slight chance of rain showers. Winds out of the northeast, 5 to 10 miles an hour. Chance for scattered showers Sunday, high of 66, partly cloudy. I'm meteorologist Ray Miller. Right now, it's 56 degrees.
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0: So that song comes off of an album called Silk Degrees by Boz Scaggs. It was back in 1976 when they recorded it. And what's crazy is, you know, had that album never happened, there is a good chance we would never have gotten the band Toto and never had songs like Africa, you know, which were just freaking awesome. But Boz was in the studio recording that, and some of his musicians were Jeff Porcaro, of course, awesome drummer that went on to Toto, and David Page, awesome keyboardist, and that went on to Toto. And those two had met during those recording sessions, and it was after those recording sessions that they decided to form the band Toto. And so again, it all comes down to Boz Scaggs on that one. And what an awesome song and an awesome album back in 1976. It is from Silk Degrees, Lowdown, also at REO Speedwagon, and Don't Let Him Go. Not going anywhere. As a matter of fact, going to fire up the lights from Journey next.
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Supertramp and Take the Long Way Home. You know, recently just kind of driving around, I've been on this Steely Dan kick, going back and listening to some classic Steely Dan. And of course, I fired this album up, Can't Buy a Thrill, from 1972. It's Steely Dan and Do It Again.

0: Yeah, the way a lot of stars make money now is they offer these VIP packages, you know, where you get to go backstage and, you know, meet these stars, get pictures, autographs, the whole thing. But it is crazy how much some of these cost. And Ted Nugent is kind of notorious for being some of the most expensive and intense meet and greets in the whole business. And his meet and greets for the VIP package is anywhere between $800 to $1,600. A show. That's on top of the ticket that you have to buy, you know, and not to mention how much beer costs and everything at shows. But, I mean, if you want to meet the Nuge, though, you know, it's pretty awesome. Going back to that Cat Scratch Fever album, classic stuff there from 1977, the title track, it is Ted Nugent and Uncle Ted. Also on the Cars and Steely Dan back there. Got some classic Stones coming up, as well as Peter Gabriel and Pink Floyd.
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14: Here's your Thunder 103.9 forecast. Chance for scattered rain showers today. Otherwise, a mix of clouds and sun. Daytime highs approaching 66. North winds 5 to 10 miles an hour. Lows around 43. Tonight, mainly clear. I'm meteorologist Ray Miller. Currently, 52.
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0: Growing up, I remember my father being a cigar smoker. And of course, he was, you know, the gas station type brand cigars, you know, the Swisher Sweets, the Black and Milds. I mean, that's what he was smoking. But I remember those. And to smell those today, of course, it just takes me back to, you know, being really super young and inhaling secondhand smoke from my father, you know. But it is a very fond memory of mine. And it's kind of crazy to think that cigar smoking actually right now is on the rise. I mean, it's nothing like what it used to be at its peak. We're talking like 1880s is when cigar smoking was at its peak. Like 4 out of 5 guys smoked cigars back then. But nothing like that today. But they are seeing since the pandemic that cigar smoking has kind of increased, especially with imports. Again, not necessarily the gas station stuff like Swisher Sweets and Backwoods and all that stuff. The Dutch Masters, remember those? But going back to 1975, the Pink Floyd album Wish You Were Here, it is Have a Cigar. How about having some AC/DC or some Motley Crue? We'll take care of both those coming up next. Good morning.
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0: Of course, that song came out back in 1980. What do you think the most popular colors of clothing were for men and women back in 1980? For the women, the number one color was turquoise. Women loved the turquoise back in 1980. Mauve, which is kind of like, you know, a pinkish purple, that was at number two, and bright red was number three. For the guys, burgundy and maroon was at number three on this list. Be reminded, this is disco time here, man. Navy blue was at number two. And the number one color for men back in 1980, well, that chocolate brown look. You know, you had those chocolate brown corduroy jackets and velour shirts and stuff. It was classy, wasn't it? Of course, today, completely different. Black is the number one color for both men and women across the board today here in 2026. But everybody was back in black back then. AC/DC, of course, also at Motley Crue. And Home Sweet Home feels good, doesn't it? And good morning to you, man. Whatever you're doing, man. Getting your day started. Thanks so much for doing that with us. We'll do that with Rush and Free Will coming up next.
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Happy Mother's Day on this Sunday morning coming down. I'm Bob Barron with you. Steven Tyler of Aerosmith, he received an honorary Doctor of Music degree from Berklee College of Music at their commencement ceremony in Boston on this day in 2003. Here's one from Jimmy.

0: Rock and roll on a Sunday morning coming down from a couple of Steves, Steve Miller and Stephen Piercy of Rats, and Jimi Hendrix in that set. Jimmy was playing the Seville Theater in London this past week in rock history back in 67. And all the big bands showed up to figure out what is going on with this guy, Jimi Hendrix. Brian Jones of the Rolling Stones was in the audience. Ringo Starr, of course, drummer for the Beatles, was there. A bunch of members of the Moody Blues and the Beach Boys were all in attendance at Jimmy's show.
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8: This weather forecast is brought to you by the Crawfordsville Moose Lodge No. 6. Open Monday through Sunday at noon and open for lunch on Thursday and Friday with optional closing at 10. 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
9: Here's your Thunder 103.9 forecast. High temperatures reach up to 66 today under mainly sunny skies, northerly winds, 5 to 10 miles an hour. Mainly clear skies again. Tonight, lows level off around 43. I'm meteorologist Ray Miller. Right now, it's 48 degrees.
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0: It is National Twilight Zone Day coming up tomorrow on May 11th, following this Mother's Day celebration. It happens every year on May 11th as we celebrate Rod Serling's iconic series.
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9: Here's your Thunder 103.9 forecast. High temperatures reach up to 66 today under mainly sunny skies, northerly winds, 5 to 10 miles an hour. Mainly clear skies again. Tonight, lows level off around 43. I'm meteorologist Ray Miller. Right now, it's 48 degrees.
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0: That's The Who. They could see for miles, and their fans really wanted to see them here in America, especially in New York. They were playing a gig in New York and selling tickets on this day in 74 for fans to get in and see them at Madison Square Garden. They sold the joint out in 8 hours, a record at that time.
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Love Me Two Times. It's Jim and the Doors. Something Jim loved doing was getting in trouble, and he did it again on this day in 68 when he incited a riot at a Doors show in Chicago. He had the crowd so wound up that they ended up rushing the stage and destroying everything.

This past week in rock history, back in 74, on the 7th of May, that band Zeppelin held a party at the Four Seasons in New York City to launch their new swan song record label. Whoa.

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10: Here's your Thunder 103.9 forecast. High temperatures reach up to 66 today under mainly sunny skies, northerly winds, 5 to 10 miles an hour. Mainly clear skies again. Tonight, lows level off around 43. I'm meteorologist Ray Miller. Right now, it's 50 degrees.
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0: Hard to believe that Steve Perry has been out of Journey for 28 years. It was this past week on May 7th of 98 that Steve Perry made the official announcement that he was out of the band Journey. And he also talked to Neil Schon and Jonathan Cain, who stayed with the band, and said that they could reform the band without him if he was unable to tour, which they have done.
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1: Here's your Thunder 103.9 forecast. High temperatures reach up to 66 today under mainly sunny skies, northerly winds, 5 to 10 miles an hour. Mainly clear skies again. Tonight, lows level off around 43. I'm meteorologist Ray Miller. Right now, it's 50 degrees.
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0: guy is crying, and a lot of people shed a tear when that man, Mr. Stevie Ray Vaughan, passed away. His last show, I was there in Alpine Valley, Wisconsin. He played with his brother, Jimmy Vaughan, Eric Clapton, B.B. King, Buddy Guy, and Robert Cray, all on August 26th of 1990. That was the last show for him. And it was on tomorrow's date, May 11th, 1995, that those same musicians got back together again and paid tribute with a big concert in Austin, Texas for Stevie Ray Vaughan. That happened on tomorrow's date in rock history.
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Welcome to the Voice of Healing and Restoration from New Life. New Life is a place God has used to heal the wounded and brokenhearted, to heal troubled marriages, minister to troubled teens, and reach the lost. I am Pastor Gobin. I pray that the Lord ministers to you today. Join us as we preach the Word of God.

0: Thank you, Jesus. Lord, we come before you, God, in the fear of God. We love you. We worship you. We praise you. We thank you. We understand every song we sung today, God, is about you. We do trust you. As the disciples said, where else could we go? Who else could we talk to? What other doctor can we see? You know the end from the beginning. You write the story. You're the author and the finisher of our faith. God, search me. If there's anything in me, God, that would keep you from using me today, I'm asking you to cover me in the blood of the Lamb and asking you to forgive me. Give me clean hands, Lord, clean lips to bring forth your word. Don't let one word come out of my mouth, God, that you don't ordain. I'm asking you to use me. Open the ears of your people. Minister to them today. Bring hope, God, understanding. In the name of mighty Jesus Christ, we pray. Amen and amen. You may be seated. Hallelujah. What will they read? Amen. I'm going to lay a little foundation here, and we're going to go fishing today. But you're going to have to hang with me, Zach. It's not going to be the kind of fishing you did. We're not going bass, you know, bass fishing and changing, constantly taking a, you know, line out of the water and changing the lures. And we're not doing that. We're going to take our shoes off. We're going to sit down. We're going to put a bobber on there. We're going to throw a line out there, and we're going to leave it out there. And if you don't hang with me, if you keep on taking the line out, you ain't going to catch nothing. Leave your line, and if you don't pay attention, you're not going to understand what the Spirit is trying to say here today. But it's been confirmed so many times during their songs. I told Josh, I said, my Lord, Man, they were on it so good today. Oh, my Lord Jesus. Hallelujah. But everybody got to keep their line in the water. How am I going to keep their line in the water today? Amen. Watch your bobber. Amen. When I was young growing up, you know, used to go fishing. And, man, that line be out of the water more than it was in the water. And it had bobbers on, so it wasn't lure fishing, you know. If I seen someone catch a fish over there, I'd take it out of the water. I'd run over there and throw my line over where they're at, you know, the older kids or my dad, you know. But a good fisherman will keep their line in the water. If you want to catch some fish, you have to keep your line in the water. So enough said there, and we're going to go to the words of Solomon. He penned these words here. Ecclesiastes 3:1. Thank you for standing in honor of the word of the Lord. To everything, very familiar scriptures, to everything there is a season, everything, a time to every purpose under heaven, dropping to verse 10. I have seen the travail which God hath given to the sons of men. And this is powerful. This is what you really need to get in your guts. To be exercised in it. What's a travail for? What's the travail for, according to the scripture? To be exercised in it. Amen. So the travail that we go through. Anybody getting that? You're watching your bobber? Hebrews 12:1 says, wherefore seeing also we are all compassed about with so great a cloud of witnesses, let us lay aside every weight and sin which doth so easily beset us. And let us run with patience the race that is set before us. Watch now. Looking unto Jesus, what is he? The author and finisher of our faith. What is he? He's the author. He's just not the author. He finishes the book. He finishes the book. Looking unto Jesus, the author and the finisher of the faith, who for the joy that was set before him endured. What did he endure? the cross. Now, who are we to watch beside the bobber? We're supposed to watch Christ. He teaches us with his example. So if Christ had a cross, do you think it's strange that you got a cross? If Christ had a cross, we're going to have a cross. It's the Word of God. Now, we live in a generation that we want everything easy. We really do. We want everything easy. And it's just not that way. That's not life. Young people, that's not life. It's not always going to be easy. Amen. I mean, you know, let's go to McDonald's. Let's go to Burger King. Let's go to Wendy's. Let's go to here. You know why? That's easy. That's fast. But what about the old-fashioned meals? That you go cook it. The problem is, after you cook it, you got to clean it up. And if you go to the fast food restaurants, all you got to do is take the bag and throw it in the garbage. But anything good is going to cost you a little bit. So if we're after a heavenly reward, what's, you know, it does cost you. Salvation does cost you because you got to endure. You got to suffer and have some patience. Why? Because God doesn't, you know, if God's going to, you're going to be a preacher, God's going to make you a preacher. And it doesn't come easy. You got to endure. You got to keep your line in the water. You know, you get people, man, they say, I'm called to preach. Well, neat. That's awesome. I feel sorry for you. I don't mean that bad. God knows my heart when I said that. My pastor, when I told him, and he says, man, Terry, I'm like, what, man? It's exciting. He says, I'm just saying that you better hope you are. Why you say that, Pastor? Because this will kill you. This is going to kill you. Ultimately, it's going to kill you. The calling of God, it took Jesus to the cross. What makes you think you ain't going to have to bear one? What makes you think that for 1 second, you're not, he's the author and finisher. Do you think he's going to write your book easier than he had his? You want power? Bear the cross. You want to be the author and finisher of the faith? Follow his footsteps. Do what he does. Oh, my God. Amen. Y'all can go home. I'm preaching Terry Goldman today. You can come back in for the altar call. Looking unto Jesus, the author and the finisher of our faith, who for the joy that was set before him endured the cross. He endured it. He had patience and he endured it. You know why he never said a word that day when he stood before Pilate? Because he knew he could talk his way out of it. He had power. The Bible says he could call down a legion of angels. He could have. He had that power. But he endured. He said, no, I'm not going to take the easy way out. I want my story to end like it's supposed to end. Oh, hallelujah. For consider him that endured such contradictions of sinners against himself, lest ye be wearied and faint in your mind. If you don't understand, this is a race that you got to endure. You're going to be weary because you're going to think, man, where's the easy thing start? When does it start to get easy? When we make it to heaven. When we draw our last breath and we're in the presence of Almighty God, if we follow the scripture, when we're in the presence of Almighty God, that's when it gets easy. Here on earth, it's not going to be easy. I'm not going to lie to you today, man. I'm not here to lie to you. Amen. You'll give us $10,000, man. I'll say a prayer for you. And man, you're probably going to get $1 million at the end of the year. I'm not going to, that's a lie. It is a lie, folks. I've been thinking a lot lately about what will the pages ultimately of my life reveal when it's all said and done. 2 Corinthians says it like this, 3:2. Ye are our epistle written, known and read of men. You're an epistle. Your life is something to be read. God is writing your story, but he's not writing your story so you can be cool. He's writing your story so you can make a difference. an epistle that can be read. When people look at our lives, it ought to be something that say, wow, they got to know God. Why would anybody endure something like this unless they knew God and they see the manifestation of God's spirit in you? Not when you're cussing. Not when you're cussing somebody else or telling bad jokes or trying to fit in and see how close I can get to the world because it's easy. I don't want them to think I'm like Jesus or nothing. No, you're an epistle read of men, known and read of all men, for as much as ye manifestly declared to be the epistle of who? Christ. The epistle of Christ, ministered by us, written not with ink, but with the Spirit of the living God. Not in tables of stone, but in fleshly tables in the heart. When God is putting the ink down, writing our biography, can I just tell you, as the author of our lives, he only is just after really a few things. One, that we are saved. That we are saved. And he's after the end of the story. He so desperately wants to write the end of the story. Because if he's writing the end of the story, it's good. And that the pages of our life are the epistle of Christ. We've got to be the epistle of Christ. Whatever it takes, be the epistle of Christ, not of man, not of religion, not of organizations. It's about a relationship with Jesus Christ. It's about bearing the cross and allowing God to do whatever he wants to do. He didn't say, I'm going to co-author your life with you. I'm going to tell you something. If he'd let me in on the writing, things would have been a little bit different. But he said, no, you're the epistle of Christ. I'm going to take you through some crosses. You're going to have a relationship with that cross that I had a relationship with. Amen. Why? Because people are going to read your story, and they're going to know that I'm in it. They're going to know that I'm the author and the finisher of the faith. That's why you get preachers sometimes get into trouble for various reasons. Not just preachers, Christians get into trouble for various reasons. Why? Because they got the pen in their hand. They're trying to write their story. And they're wanting to cheat on the test. But God says, why don't you give me the pen back and I'll fix it. I'll fix your story where your life will make a difference. I'm going to try to remember and sing a cappella, the only song that I've ever written in my life. And let me tell you the story first. Keep your line in the water. Turn to your neighbor and say, keep your line in the water. No lures, Zach. No lures, man. Anyways, I was pulling out of the driveway on the way to church for prayer and study. This was several years ago. And I was listening to a testimony of this woman she was an elderly woman, and she was giving her husband praise who had passed away. And what he had did for a living all them years, he worked for a Christian radio station. And his burden and desire was, when he retired, he wanted to move to a third world country and start up a Christian radio station. And he wanted to minister to the lost. But before he could make that happen, he retired, but he died. And his wife, man, was just really saying all kinds of neat things about him, you know. And, you know, if you've been married at all, your wife knows everything about you. And you know everything about your wife. So I'm thinking, man, if this wife is talking about her deceased husband like that, he must have been some incredible man. I mean, because she was just bragging on him, spiritually bragging on him. So I said these words to God, Lord, let my life be a witness. And by the time I left our driveway, until I got to the church, God gave me a song. I couldn't believe it, man, because I'm not a songwriter, but I am now. Let my life be a witness and my heart be pure. And all that I do, let it glorify you, Lord. May this temple that you dwell in become a living sacrifice. I didn't know what I was saying. Become a living sacrifice that my life will be a witness. And it glorifies you, Lord. Let me be a shelter for the weak, bread for the hungry. Help me bind the brokenhearted and set the captive free. And when I take my final breath and I stand before you, Lord, let my life be a witness and it glorifies you, Lord. There's been times that I failed you and I felt so all alone. Then I felt the breath of the enemy as he stood to cast the stones. But then I heard the voice of Jesus as he said, arise, you're a witness for the kingdom. For your sins I bled and died. Let my life be a witness and my heart be pure. You got it? Hallelujah. That's got to be our testimony. That's got to be our heart. It can't be about the new home, the new diamond rings, the big bank accounts, the 401ks, the retirement homes, how to get ahead in life. Let your will be done. Let your will be done. I had to talk with Maddox yesterday. He come in. He's all nervous, man. That dude was nervous, man. I said, relax, Maddox, relax, relax. You know, he's wanting to marry this girl. I said, relax, Maddox. Don't worry. I messed with him before it was all over. You never let a good opportunity to mess with a young person, you know, that's wanting to get married. You take advantage of that opportunity. So he was so nervous, man. I said, so what's your vision? What you want to do in life, man? He just rattled this, you know, one thing after another. I said, what if that ain't what God wants? I said, really, what if it ain't God wants? And I told him, I said, Maddox, you know I didn't want to move to Crawfordsville? I mean, we had a good church doing, babe. Good church, ministries, phenomenal youth group, young marriage, everything that we'd ever known. Portage, Indiana. Awesome music. Man, I'm telling you, we had phenomenal music. And all my friends, my best man was there. They had moved, took ministry, moved away by then. Her matron of honor, amen. All of our friends were there. Everything we ever known was there. We had just built a brand new home. Didn't he get to move in it? But work dried up in the local. I mean, it was dried up. It was dead. It was gone. I was living on unemployment. Our house burnt down. That's why we built a new home. And I didn't know about God, what he was doing. He was just, you know, getting us ready. Just answered my call into the ministry. And, man, I had big dreams in Portage, Indiana. We come down here, Roger, Jim House. Called me up and said, Terry, would you be willing to come down there and work in Nucor? Me and Roger, Nucor buddies. Would you come down here and run a company for me? Remember, Jim, run a company for me, Terry. He said, I want you and Al to come down there and run it for me. I'm like, what's the name of this town? Crawfordsville. I'm like, Crawfordsville? Crawfordsville. Oh, my Lord. What kind of town would be Crawfordsville? Bill. It can't be good. It really can't be good. But I had no other offers. Unemployment was drying up. I couldn't even get a gas station job. And I was a certified welder. And I say this because it's so long ago, so it don't matter anymore. But I was a good welder. I'd never failed one test. And we was welding on all them ladles. Certified, you had to be certified to weld on them ladles. You're talking about tons and tons of melting steel inside those ladles. And if your welds would break loose, you could kill guys. So every one of our welds on them ladles were test, x-rayed test. Never failed one test. That being said, I couldn't even get a gas station job. I couldn't find a job nowhere. God was drying it up. God had different plans. God. You know, the guy that writes the story, he wasn't going to write the chapter that I wanted. I mean, I had a different plan. And I'm telling this to Maddox. I said, do you ever say, what do you want, God? And he's listening. I said, because what he wants may not be what you want. I'm talking about the author and the finisher of our faith. He said, you're going to be the epistle of Christ. Not the epistle of Maddox. Not the epistle of Pastor Gobin or Beth. Cliff, you don't get to be the author and the finisher of your faith. Oh, you can, but I promise you it's not going to be pretty. Man, if you try to be an author and you're not the author and the finisher, you're going to be trouble. You're going to be going back to the author and finisher and say, hey, you got an eraser? Can you rewrite this story, God? Because I really messed. How many's ever messed up their book? I messed it up good before, man. And you know what happens? You have to go back to the altar and talk to the author. And everybody's watching because they see when you tried to turn yourself into author and you messed everything up. How many's really messed it up? Man, I mean, you really wish that, you know, some of them chapters were never been written. You know, God don't remember, but you remember them. Man, you remember them. You remember them enough to know that you don't want to go back to them. Amen? That's not always bad. That's not always bad. You know, shame's not a bad thing when God uses it. I think the Bible calls it conviction. You know, when God is moving on you and you're convicted and it brings shame to you and you go to the altar, how is that a bad thing? When shame that you've created, that you've written, takes you to the altar, you tell me how that is a bad thing. I want shame in my life. I want anything in my life that's going to make me have a relationship with that altar and allow God to be the author and the finisher of my faith. Amen. But God says, I'm trying to make you the epistle read of men, the epistle of Christ, he said. And for that to happen, you're going to have to endure your own cross. And there will be more than one. James 1 and 2 says, my brethren, count it all joy when you fall into divers temptations, knowing this, that the trying of your faith worketh. Turn to your neighbor and say, keep the line in the water. But here, this is so powerful. But let patience have her perfect work, that ye may be perfect and entire, wanting nothing. Hallelujah. Turn to your other neighbor and say, keep your line in the water. Amen. Isaiah 40 and 31, I'm sorry. But they that wait upon the Lord, somebody say endure, shall renew their strength, shall mount up with wings of eagles, and they shall run and not be weary, and they shall walk and not faint. Keep the pen in the author's hand. I told Maddox, I said, Maddox, the last thing you want to do is be the author of your own life. The only thing kept me through all the trials and tribulations that we've been through, the only thing kept me was I knew I was called. When you know you're called, you can make it through anything. When you look up and you see God has the pen and he's writing your story, I've told God that so many times even this week. God, as long as I know you're writing the story, I'm good. Get me to heaven. Remain the author of my life. And when you're done, when you put the pen down, my life will be an epistle that can be read, the epistle of Christ and not of Terry Gobin. Hallelujah. Church, we got to be the epistle of Christ. None of us here can afford to miss the mark. We cannot afford to constant pull your line out of the water and constantly trying to find the right bait and, you know, I think that'll fish better over here and I want to fish here and I want to do this, I want to do that. Just keep your line in the water. If that's where God puts you, stay, endure. Let patience have her perfect will. Oh, my Lord Jesus, hallelujah. Amen. I hear you, Lord. I hear you. endure and let God write your story. Keep your line in the water. Some chapters I have firsthand are so painful they seem they will never end. Amen? Especially the painful ones. But Solomon tells us that these particular chapters are written for another reason altogether. Watch this now and keep your line in the water now. He says, these chapters are put in your life to be exercised in it. It's a race, isn't it? If you're going to win a race, what do you got to do? Got to exercise. I heard something the other day somebody was talking about. They were in the service and they had to be recertified. And the test was coming up, you know. They said, and this particular guy said, these guys would start running like the day before. Well, the day of the certification, their legs would be so cramped and sore that they couldn't even begin, start the test, let alone finish it. Amen. I think that's what we do sometimes as Christians. We try there at the last moment, we think we're gonna try to make it to heaven. No, we gotta be exercised in it. And if God sends you something to be exercised in it, go through it. God does not want to purposely hurt us. But if he knows he puts something in our path and he's requiring something out of us to be exercised in it, there's a reason. Why? Because God's writing a story and he wants us to be able to pass the test because other people are watching us. Hallelujah. Hope somebody's getting something out of this. Bottom line, some days you go fishing ultimately just to learn how to become the epistle of Christ. I was talking to Zach before church, and we was talking about fishing, you know. And Zach's a good fisherman, or used to be anyways. He lost practice probably. But he used to be a good fisherman. Anyways, Facebook used to show us because he always used, you know, post some pictures. I always, you know. But let me ask you something, Zach. Every time you go fishing, did you catch something? What? You didn't ever... Did you catch the big ones every time? Yeah, exactly. But I noticed you never posted pictures of like a little bluegill or something. Yeah. No. You know? Why? Some days you go fishing to learn what you need to do to catch a fish. Right. Really, that's just how it is. Some days we walk this journey to find out what not to do. Why? Because Christ is allowing us to be exercised in our journey. To learn how to live for God. How to stay away from some things. Some things you learn, you know. Hey, stay away from it. I forgot what was I talking about the other day. And I was talking to my wife about something. I said, oh, let him touch the stove. I remember, you know, I got electric fence around. You know, I got a little land there and I put electric fence up to keep my goats and my dogs in. And so, you know, I had to put an electric fence because them goats, they'll learn how to get out. So we got that electric fence up. Well, I took the girls aside and I said, listen, look at this. This several years ago. Look at this. Don't touch this because I'm telling you, you touch this, man, it will get you. It will bite you and it will hurt. And they look at that line. And I'd be out there with them, you know. Of course, Papa, you always want to protect your grandkids, you know. Your kids, you can let them touch it, but not your grandkids. Not your grandkids, man. You almost want your, you know, backing up. Remind me of the story I'm telling because I want to tell a story about John. He come up, man, one day I got an onion out, and I was going to cut it up for potatoes or something. He says, apple? I said, no, son, this is not an apple. I said, this is not an apple, it's an onion. Look, apple? I'm like, no, onion.
1: I was only 17.
0: I said, son, this is an onion. This don't taste, you don't want this. Apple. I said, apple. Man, he took a bite of that, man, his head jerked back. I said, onion. onion. I never had to teach me that story again. Back to the electric fence. Every time we go out there to the dogs and the goats and chickens and stuff, the girls, man, they go out there with me, and I'd say, hey, hey, hey, not stay away from that fence. Now, if you was just my children, I'd let you touch it. But you're my grandbabies. Papa don't let his grandbabies touch it. A lot of truth in that, really is. Don't touch it. And they turn around and they look at it. I said, I'm telling you, you're getting too close to that. And one day they went out there by themselves. I mean, just several teaching lessons trying to convince them that they need to stay away from that hotline. How many's ever touched a... Yeah. You know what I'm talking about. Commercial. Hallelujah. We lived in the country growing up and in our church, and sometimes I'd bring them city slickers home with me, kids. And we was out there by the electric fence. And I had my BB gun. Back when they made BB guns, it was all metal, you know. I had my Daisy BB gun. Well, my friend, imagine that. My friend, he was out there with the BB gun with me. And I said, touch that wire. I said, you know, and then the box is right there, and you know it's got that red light. Blink, blink, blink. So I know when it's safe to touch. He has not a clue about nothing. Why do you want me to touch it? Just touch it. Look, it don't hurt you. Look, I'm doing it. I'm watching it live. I'm doing it, see? Nothing. Here. Okay. I don't know why he wants me to touch it, but, man, he touched that thing, and the Holy Ghost got a hold of him. Anyways, back to the story. I'm sitting in the living room, summer day, windows are open. Door shut, screen door's open. And I'm keeping out for the girls, you know, ear out for the girls. All of a sudden, I hear, ow! Raya. Let them touch it. You know, sometimes God will let us go over them speed bumps. When we're bound and determined to touch the fence. You know, he'll tell us. He tells us in the word. He'll send a preacher to warn you. But sometimes I tell my wives, no, I'm just going to just let them learn. Because they've been preached to. God's told them. Sometimes you just got to let people go. Learn. It's not that you don't love them. Amen. But God said, you know what I'm going to do? I'm going to send you down a road to let you be exercised in it. Because the bottom line, he's the author and the finisher of faith. And he's wanting to finish your story. Oh, hallelujah. I hope somebody getting some. Tell them, keep lying in the water. Paul was telling us that the pages of our lives will be read of men. Someone needs to hear this now. Every tumultuous storm you have ever been through and had to endure is another page to be read by others. Amen. Another life's lesson. To be exercised in it. Not one trial, not one storm, not one valley will be a waste of ink. God don't waste ink. Amen. If nothing else, we're going to be exercised in it. We're going to have wisdom through it, through these trials. Amen. 1 Kings 19:1. And Ahab told Jezebel all that Elijah had done, and with all how he had slain all the prophets with the sword. Then Jezebel sent messenger unto Elijah, saying, so let the gods do to me, and more also, if I make not thy life as the life of one of them by tomorrow about this time. And when he had saw that, he arose and went for his life, and came to Bathsheba, which belongeth to Judah, and left his servant here. Now don't, just because I'm doing some lengthy scripture reading. Hang with me now. Keep that line in the water because you're going to get something out of it. But he himself went a day's journey into the wilderness and came and sat down under a juniper tree. And he requested for himself that he might die. The season he was in, he was actually wanting to die. He didn't want to. It was a tough season. He was, you know, here he is, defeats 400 prophets of Baal or something. and God uses them mightily, but yet it gets a little warm, and he wants to die. Amen. That he might die. And he said, it is enough now, O Lord. Take away my life, for I am not better than my fathers. There will be times in the midst of God's writing our chapters in our life, like Elijah, that you too will be looking for a cave to hide in. Amen. I've been there. Or worse yet, even chapters will cause you to even request to die. Elijah, when he was in the process of taking his line out of the water, the author shows up, the author and the finisher of his faith. And as he lay and slept under a juniper tree, behold, an angel touched him and said unto him, arise and eat. Thank God. And he looked, and behold, there was a cake baking in the coals and the curse of the water at his hand. And he did eat and drink and laid him down again. And the angel of the Lord came again the second time and touched him and said, arise and eat, because the journey is too great for thee.

before the Lord, and behold, the Lord passed by, and great strong wind went rent the mountains and break in the midst of the earthquake, and the Lord was not in the earthquake. And after the earthquake, the fire, but the Lord was not in the fire. And after the fire, a still small voice, and he said unto him, Elijah, heard it. And when he wrapped his face in his mantle and went out and stood entering the cave, and behold, there came a voice and said unto him, what doest thou here, Elijah? Can I say when the author of all authors shows up, a new chapter is about to be written? Thank God. And he said, I have been very jealous for the Lord thy God of hosts, because the children of Israel have forsaken thy covenant, thrown down thy altars. Amen. Watch now. This is it. You guys don't want to miss this. Get your bobber. Watch your bobber now. The Lord doesn't even respond to Elijah's fear. He doesn't even answer him. And Elijah's weariness. But basically, the Lord tells him, Elijah, get your line back in the water. You're going to miss something. We have some more fish to catch. This is where it gets good right here. And the Lord said to him, go, return unto thy way to the wilderness. Go to the wilderness. He didn't say go to the fresh waters and shade trees. Go to the wilderness. Amen. Of Damascus, and said unto him, come, anoint Hazael to be king over Syria, and Jehu, the son of Nimshi, shalt thou anoint to be king over Israel, and Elijah, the son of Shaphat, and the other big name, shalt thou anoint to be prophet in thy room. That's pretty cool. And it shall come to pass that him that escapeth the sword of Hazael shall Jehu slay, and him that escapeth the sword of Jehu shall Elisha slay. Yet I have left me 7,000 in Israel, all the knees which have not bowed unto Baal, and every month which hath not kissed him. And I'm closing, Faith. Get ready to land the plane. Without a listen now, this is where the bobber's fixing to go down. If you don't pay attention, you're going to miss it right here. Without Elijah allowing God to finish writing the difficult chapters of his life, during this tumultuous season, if Elijah would have not kept his line in the water, there would have never been an anointed Jehu or an anointed Elisha. Elisha. I just always get them two mixed up. But there would never have been anointed ones. Amen. Elijah had to go through what he had to go through because he was going to anoint two people. Amen. This is why we're an epistle read by sinners, read by other church people. Amen. I'm at the age now when I'm counseling people, I can say, I've been there. Don't go down that path. Don't get off this exit. Don't do it. Whatever you do, don't do it. Why? Because I did it. And I'm telling you, it's not good. I'll save you a lot of time and trouble if you listen to me. Yeah. Yeah. Man, I'll save you a lot of time and trouble. Yeah. Amen. God kept me through this, and he kept me through that, and he raised me out of this and raised me out of that. He's been faithful to me. All these years, God's been faithful to me. Been faithful to me. Because I've been cool? No. No, not because I've been cool. Because I'm some spiritual wizard? Heavens no. Amen. I was always in group three in the reading programs. That's not the top one, I'm telling you. That's the bottom one. So when God started talking to me and telling me he's going to use me, I'm like, man, you have got the wrong number. God, not only am I always in group three, one time seven Fs on my report card. Man, that took some talking to with my parents. Seven Fs. I'm like, every place there was a place for a grade, there was an F. I looked at that, and I went back in that last year and said, you don't understand. If I take this report card home to my dad, he's going to kill me. And she said, maybe you need to go down the road. I'm like, man, this ain't going to be cool. 4:45, dad come home. 4:45, mom had supper on the table. It wasn't McDonald's, it wasn't Kentucky Fried Chicken. This is back when, you know, you had supper every night. I'm sitting there, and I'm going to tell you something. The only thing I did was push them beans around.

wasn't a bit hungry because I knew when Mom handed him that report card. He said, "Well, Terry, let's go to the room." I knew what that meant. Let's go to the room. Still remember it. No talking. It's going to get me out of it. I went to the room. Where you're going, Watashi's been. I don't want you to have to go through some of the things I've went through. I've ministered to so many pastors through the years. How'd you do this, Pastor Gobin? How'd you do that? You just got to keep your line in the water. That's the number one thing. Keep your line in the water. Stop pulling it out of the water. You want to catch fish? You want to grow? You want to someday have a successful church? Stick with God. Stick with the author of the faith. Allow him to make you an epistle of Christ, not of you. Stop trying to build your own kingdoms. Stop chasing after organizations and people and stuff and positions. Get a relationship with God. Rebuild that altar. Fall in love with Jesus. You want God to help you, folks? Fall in love with Jesus. Fall in love with the author and the finisher of your faith. Preachers can't fix you. Counselors can't fix you. Sunday school teachers can't fix you. They can help you, but they can't fix you. Because God's the only one that knows your heart. He knows your disabilities. He knows your shortcomings. Why? Because he's the author and the finisher of your faith. And he says, "I knew you in your mother's womb." What better person to go to than God? I don't care what you're facing. I don't care what you've been through. God's writing the story. Let him write it and let him finish it. Stop trying to avoid things. Stop trying to look for the easy way out. The perfect church, the perfect pastor, the perfect preacher. I'm going to tell you right now, I am not the perfect preacher. I am far from the perfect preacher, but I serve the perfect God. I'm telling you right now, get a relationship with Jesus Christ. From time to time through the years, people would come. "Oh, we think this is the greatest church in the world, boy. Pastor Gobin, we've been watching you, man. We love you." I'm just letting them talk. I said, "Let me tell you something. You will never see me run after people. You will never see me if I think someone's wanting to make new life their home, you'll never see me dangle a carrot in front of them. And when they finally make that commitment, I'll say, now listen, I want to explain something to you. The reason I don't promise you cupcakes and, you know, ice cream, because I know one of these days I'm going to fail you. One of these days you're going to see a part of Terry Gobin that you don't like, that you don't believe in or something. And if you don't know God sent you here, you won't make it. You got to have a relationship with God. Does Pastor Gobin love you? Yes, I love you. I care about you. I've lost hundreds of hours of sleep through the years worrying about people that I pastor. But I'm not God. The only thing I can do is pray for you. I can tell you about the author and the finisher of our life. Let him be that. Let God be that for you. Trust in the Lord with all thine heart. Lean not unto thine own understanding. Don't let tumultuous storms mess you up. If a tumultuous storm comes in your life, God's allowed it. If storms come your way, God's allowed it. You say, "God, why am I going through this? What are you trying to teach me? What are you trying to show me?" Sometimes I told God that, "God, I'm a slow learner, man. If you could just really just spell it out to me. You know, I really don't like to travel these paths. I'm getting too old to travel these paths. If you just like set me down, and I promise I'll listen." How many's ever wanted to cheat? Say, "God, you just tell me the answer. God, I'll put it down. Don't make me figure out the answer, God. Don't make me figure out the answer." I'll tell you something personal for years that bothered me. Some of the supervisors, Roger, seeing how we worked and loved my welding and stuff and my ability to get a job done. And
this particular supervisor, his last name was Smith in the hot mill. You remember? He moved on to another mill. But anyways, he come to me, he says, Terry, you want a job at Nucor? I'm like, well, yeah. They only double my wages, yeah. He said, well, I'm going to get you a job. And then Richardson, what's his name? He was the main guy one time. Anyways, he come up to me, he says, Terry, I want you here. Put my name down on the application. You're going to get in, I promise you. He was like the mill stands and stuff, where those were. He was the boss. He was in the corner office. I used to have to go to him all the time. Did a lot of jobs for him. I can't believe you. What is it? No, it wasn't Vaughn. I can't believe, man, you're getting old like I am, Roger. He was our boss, and we can't even remember his name. But anyways, he come to me, and I'm telling you, this guy had clout. This guy was the man. And he said, all you got to do, I want you and other supervisors want you. We are pulling for you, Terry. Put our names down, and the job's yours. So I put my name down. Amen. And all of a sudden, they say, hey, Terry, we want you to come in and take this test. I'm like, test? I hope it's a welding test. I said, no. Because everybody's coming in, hey, Gobin, I heard you got the job. I'm like, great. I mean, I've had so many people tell me I got the job. When do I start? He's old man, you're just waiting to get, they're going to call you in any day and give you the boots. I didn't know that kind of boot I was coming, but I thought it was the other kind of boots, you know. And I go take this test. There and I open up that test, and I'm like, oh, my Lord. You have got to be kidding me. Do you got an interpreter? Does this come with an interpreter? I knew it was like a two-hour test. I'm like, there's no way. There's no way. And I would read that stuff, and I you know, remember the 7F guy? That was the 7F guy that was sitting there trying to take this test. And I said, God, this is going to double my pay, more than double my pay. Lord, you think you can give me some answers or something? I didn't even get halfway through the test, and time was up. I handed it in. I knew I was in trouble. I didn't even know there was a test. I had to go down to where Lee's office was, and there was a room off of Lee's office. I'd take that. I go home. I was like a week later, I get a letter in the mail from Nucor Steel. Thank you, but we are no longer interested in you. That was the worst disappointment probably ever had. I cried. And it was right before I took church full time. And Al knew how disappointed I was, man. And he said, Terry, let me ask you a question. And I was beyond disappointed and embarrassed. I failed another test. And he says, Terry, you say you want to go full time in the ministry. You say that's your heart. That's your vision. That's your calling. He said, if you would have got that job, could you have walked away from it to go full-time in the ministry? And I stopped and thought. And I hesitated. I hesitated, Melvin. And I knew then that God says, but you gave me the pen. You gave me the pen. Remember, you're called. I didn't call you down here to work in Nucor. I called you to pastor. If you want the pen back, I can give it back to you. And I had a decision to make. I laid in our bedroom that day and I cried like a baby. Humiliated. Everybody out in Nucor knew I was getting on. I thought I was getting on. All my family knew I was getting on. I was getting on. And I had to tell them that I failed the test. You talking about embarrassing? I was beyond humiliated.
ashamed. I said, God, why'd you make me like this? I mean, I can do any job out there. I can do any job out there just as good as anybody can. Them supervisors wanted me, Ron Richardson. Even Ron Richardson, man, he didn't never play games, man. You know Ron Richardson, man, he was strictly business, man. He didn't play games. In fact, even though I failed the test, when I went to get my son on, I seen Ron at his house. So I whipped in that driveway. Now I'm pastoring full time. I pull up there, and man, he's got a nice place. I pull up there, and Ron was out there with his dogs doing something. I said, Ron, hey, Terry, what are you doing? I said, well, I just seen you out here. And actually, Ron, I said, I'm here to ask you a favor. What do you want, Terry? Anything I can do? Now he's up there with the big dogs. Now I'm talking to him. Just a couple years later, now he's up with the big dogs. I mean, corporate. What do you need, Terry? I said, I got a son that lives in Kentucky. And he's working at Nash something, steel mill. And I said, I need, he goes, Terry, don't say another word. If that's your son and you're vouching for him, you tell him to put his application in and he's got the job. But I couldn't get the job. And mine was proven. Someone wasn't talking about me. My work spoke for itself. We were very well known in our work. I'm not bragging on Terry Gobin. Those days don't mean nothing to me. I'm not trying to get another job or an interview. But I'm telling you where I was. They wanted me. They wanted my work ethics. Never miss work. Never, ever call off work. Mark, you know how well we were liked out there and called upon. Brother Phipps worked with us. But now I'm like, what about me? He said, you gave me a pen of your life. And I called you for such a time as this. And people are saying there's no way possible there can be a church in Crawfordsville, Indiana. Ministry told me, that is a burnt over field, Terry. These were people that I believed in. Terry, you don't want to try to start a church in Crawfordsville. They will crucify you. And I asked my pastor, I said, Pastor, you're telling me that there's no way that this can happen. He said, I'm sorry, Terry. I just don't want to see you get hurt. I've seen too many people. He's on the board. I've seen too many people go in there and try to start a work in Crawfordsville. They'll kill you. I said, Pastor, let me ask you one question. Do you think God could use me to build a work in Crawfordsville? He hesitated. Can God use me? I mean, if God wants to do it, and I feel God's called, and you even told me I'm called, can God use me? He can. I said, the only thing I'm asking you for is pursue. And we have been through pure hell here. My life has been hell. But I've kept the pen in the author's hand.

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Welcome to My Little Radio Jungle. It's Pulp Boutique. There's an iconic sax solo in the song. Junior Walker, Motown superstar, puts this one over the top. I always like this one. Urgent breaking music for Sunday from Foreigner.

0: A shot in the dark from Ozzy, and it's Pulp Boutique. And happy Sunday to you. How are you doing today? Are you well? Are you healthy? Are you obeying all posted legal speed limits at this time? There's a Florida man. You always hear about Florida man, but this also involves Florida woman. Florida man and woman were both arraigned and arrested for stealing $31,000 worth of laundry detergent and cleaning supplies. Of course, that would be a white-collar crime.
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12: Here's your Thunder 103.9 forecast. High temperatures reach up to 66 today under mainly clear skies. Winds out of the north, 5 to 10 miles an hour. Mainly clear again tonight. Lows level off around 43. I'm meteorologist Ray Miller. Right now, 56.
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0: Bed Bugs Uptown, Stones, about to release another album. There aren't too many things that I have literally been saying since the beginning of the time that I started on the radio, which was 1979, mind you. A scant 47 years ago. But it seems to me a few times I've said, hey, the Rolling Stones have a new album coming out. So there you go. They do. It's called Foreign Tongues. Ooh, fraught with innuendo. And they say that Mick and Keith and Ronnie say that they are collaborating with Cure icon Robert Smith and Paul McCartney. Oh, love. I guess sometimes the lads all get together, don't they?
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9: Here's your Thunder 103.9 forecast. High temperatures reach up to 66 today under mainly clear skies. Winds out of the north, 5 to 10 miles an hour. Mainly clear again tonight. Lows level off around 43. I'm meteorologist Ray Miller. Right now, 56.
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0: She Loves Jesus in America, too. Wait, that's a different song. Never mind. Tom Petty and the Heartbreakers. I'm Paul Poteet, ready to take a magic carpet ride in a few moments. Bad Company is also coming up. There's a report that claims that birds, can feel the effects of alcohol, just like you did last night. I heard words gotten out about what you did last night. This story says that birds can feel the effects of booze, just like humans do. And in case you're wondering, that's why Donald Duck never wears pants.
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the man who just turned 81 last week, Bob Seger. Motown's got Motown and Bob Seger, two big musical legends in that city.

0: Come on, baby. Let me go all Fonzie on you and take you away on my motorcycle. Motley Crue with Pulp Boots Heat, except Fonzie never actually rode the motorcycle, right? I think he would get the shot of him, you know, just like rolling away. He could water ski, though. I don't care if he could ride a motorcycle or not. That man could water ski like nobody's business and jump over sharks and fight the bad guys and play music for free on that one jukebox at Al's. Of course, I play music for free for you. You'll pay nothing and like it and get some Phil Collins on the air today in just a few moments. Bad Finger and Sticks are coming up, too.
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8: 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Open Monday through Sunday at noon and open for lunch on Thursday and Friday with optional closing at 10. The Crawfordsville Moose Lodge number 6 is a family center, social club, and charity organization. 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
18: Here's your Thunder 103.9 forecast. High temperatures reach up to 66 today under mainly clear skies. Winds out of the north, 5 to 10 miles an hour. Mainly clear again tonight. Lows level off around 43. I'm meteorologist Ray Miller. Currently 58.
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0: Jig's up. The news is out. They finally found the guy on his wedding night. Yeah, a man in the UK led police on a wild chase, causing three, count them, three police cars to crash, all on his wedding night. Police chased the groom for 12 miles. He chased a girl and was ready to marry her, and then it all culminates in the police chasing him. Chased the groom for 12 miles, at times going more than 80 miles an hour. He was eventually caught and spent his honeymoon in jail. Who caught the garter? That's what I want to... Yeah, the wedding is black tie formal. The after party, you know, orange is the new black.
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3: Here's your Thunder 103.9 forecast. High temperatures reach up to 66 today under mainly clear skies. Winds out of the north, 5 to 10 miles an hour. Mainly clear again tonight. Lows level off around 43. I'm meteorologist Ray Miller. Currently 58.
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0: It's Billy Squire, and I'm Paul Poteet with some magic from the Cars in just a few moments, and AC/DC. A song with some rhythm. I got rhythm. I'm hard of hearing, or at least according to Mrs. P., that I'm a little hard of hearing. I should be taking Viagra then. The study finds that the active ingredient in Viagra may reverse a form of hearing loss that's linked to a gene mutation. The gene normally helps produce nitric oxide, which is key for nerve signaling in the ear. And I think nitric oxide is key somewhere else, you know? And so they've been testing it on fruit flies, lucky little fruit flies, and they seem to have some results. So, hearing is tough, but it could help, I guess. I don't know. All I know is there are thousands of comedians standing by with hard of hearing jokes right now.
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like a big bowl of Jello. Yeah, shaking. Eddie Money and Volpo Teat with Ocean from Led Zeppelin.

0: Rest here in my arms, Eric Clapton. Slow handing it off to me, Paul Poteet, on Sunday. There was a problem on the road recently in China. Police and cleanup crews clean up on aisle five. They had to deal with a sticky situation. A tractor trailer carrying glue overturned on an exit ramp, spilling 1,500 gallons of glue on the road. Nature's little stop stick. It says in the story here, it's a sticky situation. I don't know if I believe it was really sticky, because the only thing I can ever get glue to stick to, especially like the super glue, all that's the only thing it ever sticks to are my fingers.
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20: Here's your Thunder 103.9 forecast. High temperatures reach up to 66 this afternoon under mainly sunny skies, north winds 8 to 15 miles an hour. Mainly clear skies again tonight, lows level off around 43. I'm meteorologist Ray Miller. Right now, 60.
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0: Fight the good fight with Triumph and on Pulp Petite with the Steve Miller Band and a tightrope in just a few moments from Stevie Ray Vaughan. How much time do you have in your life to spend in the bathroom? Well, apparently, you've got more than a year. Some poll of 2,000 adults did the crunch the numbers, found the average person spends 416 days of their life. These are the days of our lives. 416 days of your life, it's in the bathroom. 373 for men, 456 for you ladies. Although Mrs. Poteet would probably beg to differ. Most of, time in there is getting ready for things, I guess. Not necessarily, sitting down. You may be standing up at the mirror. But still, a lot of time in the bathroom. 416 days of your life. So I would say keep that phone charged, you know what I mean?
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4: 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Open Monday through Sunday at noon and open for lunch on Thursday and Friday with optional closing at 10. The Crawfordsville Moose Lodge Number 6 is a family center, social club, and charity organization. 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
6: Here's your Thunder 103.9 forecast. Sunshine mixed with clouds at times this afternoon, with daytime highs approaching 66. North winds 8 to 15 miles an hour. Mainly clear. Tonight lows level off around 43. I'm meteorologist Ray Miller. Right now, it's 60 degrees.
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0: Both Poteet and the Steve Miller Band, and the story of the big old jet airliner that isn't going to buy you snacks anymore. Delta Airlines has announced they're cutting free snacks and drinks on short flights. It's almost like Spirit Airlines never went away. You know? Passengers will have to survive 90 minutes without the can of Sprite and those 3.5 Sun Chips. But, people love to have snack options. I mean, were you at a ball field maybe yesterday morning? You go to the ball field on Saturday. Your parents are there to watch the kids play. And, I don't know. What are they going to be there? Maybe a couple hours. They've got, three or four coolers, a few thousand sandwiches standing by. Who knows what could happen?
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Happy birthday, Bono. 66 years old today. Excuse me. Happy birthday, Paul David Hewson. Is his actual full name. Mine is Paul Petit. His is Tom Petty. Early one for the Heartbreakers.

0: American woman, hashtag American. Guess who? And Burton Cummings says that he was like out, they're doing a gig one time and playing somewhere, and he's out in a parking lot talking with somebody, and all of a sudden he hears the band vamping back on stage, and they're vamping. Randy Bachman is vamping with that guitar lick, and he loved it so much he just started singing to it. And he says that he had no idea what he was saying, just whatever it came to him. And luckily that somebody was running like a tape of the concert, and then they got to hear it later on, and the song generally springs from what he was ad-libbing in the moment. So sometimes great things can happen from ad-libs. I'm hoping that happens at some point on this show that I'm doing for you today. In just a few moments, Jay Giles Band with Miss May and Foreigners, Blue Morning, Blue Day. All on the way.
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21: Here's your Thunder 103.9 forecast. Sunshine mixed with clouds at times this afternoon, with daytime highs approaching 66. North winds 8 to 15 miles an hour. Mainly clear tonight, lows level off around 43. I'm meteorologist Ray Miller. Right now, 61.
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0: Running with the pack and bad company. Bolt Boutique. Keeping you company on Sunday with great songs and a wonderful variety. The Clash and homegrown mid-American rock and roll from Bob Seger in just a few moments. This is a story out of Poland. Guy's out to eat. You know, man's out to eat with a friend of his. The guy falls to the ground. He had an apparent seizure while enjoying the meal. And so onlookers at the restaurant called paramedics. Man's being loaded into the ambulance at the restaurant. And his friend was climbing in to join him, too, right? And a waiter came and handed the friend the bill for the meal. There's no hurry on this. Man, that Yelp review is really going to slap, isn't it?
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8: Here's your Thunder 103.9 forecast. Sunshine mixed with clouds at times this afternoon, with daytime highs approaching 66. North winds 8 to 15 miles an hour. Lows level off around 44. Tonight, mainly clear skies. I'm meteorologist Ray Miller. Right now, 61.
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0: fundamentally can't take it. Sharif don't like it because it's not kosher. I'm Paul Poteet with The Clash. It's not kosher to feed the animals sometimes when you go, you know, to a zoo or such. There's a group of monkeys at Gibraltar's Barbary facility, and they were found to deliberately consume calcium-rich red clay after snacking on the biscuits, the chips, the chocolate, even the ice cream that the humans were given the monkeys. Scientists think that the soil helps soothe their stomachs. That's the reason why the monkeys are turning to dirt to counter the foods that their bodies can't properly digest, especially dairy. You're eating too much dairy. And the behavior is so common, it may be socially learned. Spreading between monkeys is a kind of coping habit shaped by human handouts. I don't know if it works for humans or not, too, but if you're ever feeling a little queasy, maybe head out back, munch some mulch, who knows?
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Well, you know that Met Gala where people wear the wacky clothes and there are some performances. It featured this song being done by Sabrina Carpenter and Stevie Nicks. Here's the Fleetwood Mac original.

0: Law Day of Caution. They are the talk of the town in China Grove, the Doobie Brothers with Paul Poteet. Lord, she's a caution. She's Shannon Elizabeth. She's the star of American Pie, and supposedly she made $1.2 million in her first week after creating an OnlyFans. It's one of the world's oldest online professions. 1.2 in 1 week. I think that after hearing about this paycheck that we're going to have to keep Jason Biggs away from the pastry.
1: Motherhood to me is everything.
2: 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They're so resilient, so strong, and so underrated.
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23: This weather forecast is brought to you by the Crawfordsville Moose Lodge number 6. Open Monday through Sunday at noon and open for lunch on Thursday and Friday with optional closing at 10. The Crawfordsville Moose Lodge number 6 is a family center, social club, and charity organization. 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
24: Here's your Thunder 103.9 forecast. Sunshine mixed with clouds at times this afternoon, with daytime highs approaching 66. North winds 8 to 15 miles an hour. Lows level off around 44. Tonight, mainly clear skies. I'm meteorologist Ray Miller. Currently 63.
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0: Are you getting the cowbell okay right now? Good. BOC and BP hanging out on Sunday. Yeah, don't fear the Reaper, because I'm reading here that the scientists have, or some scientists, I don't know why I say the scientists, some scientists have successfully brought a frozen mouse brain back to life. Mickey Mouse is back, so I guess Walt Disney will be following in just in a few months. Well, we've got something that happens once in a lifetime from the Talking Heads in just a few moments.
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9: Here's your Thunder 103.9 forecast. Sunshine mixed with clouds at times this afternoon, with daytime highs approaching 66. North winds 8 to 15 miles an hour. Lows level off around 44. Tonight, mainly clear skies. I'm meteorologist Ray Miller. Currently 63.
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0: Come on, baby. It's Van Halen, the Hagar version of the band. I think that may be one of my favorite ones from that era. Here's some information about your doorbells, your ding-dongs. About one in four U.S. homes now has video doorbells. We don't have one yet. I guess we're falling behind the times, I feel. And Lord knows, you see enough footage from those things now. Whenever anything happens, somebody's got a camera on it, right? So one in four U.S. homes now have video doorbells. I have a friend, he says his doorbell is exchanging photos with a video doorbell across the street. So you got to, you know, once they get that going, you got to watch yourself.
1: Pump up the volume.
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The title track from Pink Floyd's Wish You Were Here. Hi there, Isaac Allen in the air chair. Thank you for listening. Got a long one from Derek and the Dominoes coming up, and we'll be taking a look at some celebrity birthdays for Mother's Day, May 10th today. That's coming up right now. Aerosmith.

0: Eric Clapton and Derek and the Dominoes, Layla. Thank you for listening. Isaac Allen here. Back to the rock in a little bit. Mother's Day today. Don't forget about Mom. Let's take a look at some celebrity birthdays for Sunday, May 10th. Birthdays today include U2 frontman Bono, frontman who always has a lot to say. He is 66. 60s singer Donovan is 80. Biggest hits include Sunshine, Superman, Hurdy-Gurdy Man, and Mellow Yellow. Interesting Donovan trivia, Jimmy Page and John Paul Jones actually met during the recording of Hurdy-Gurdy Man. So without Donovan, we may never have had Led Zeppelin. Another classic rock birthday, the late singer Dave Mason would have been 80. He played with Steve Winwood in the band Traffic back in the day and had a big radio hit in 77 with We Just Disagree. If today, May 10th, is yours, happy birthday from all of us at the station.
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17: Here's your Thunder 103.9 forecast. Sunshine mixed with clouds at times this afternoon, with daytime highs approaching 66. Winds out of the north, 8 to 15 miles an hour. Lows level off around 44. Tonight, mainly clear skies. I'm meteorologist Ray Miller. Currently, it's 63 degrees.
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0: Little old band from Texas, ZZ Top and Sharp Dressed Man, wrapping up another one. Isaac Allen here. Thanks for listening. ZZ Top on tour in 2026. It's the Dos Amigos co-headlining tour with country singer Dwight Yoakam, and they're back on the road this weekend. Last night they were in Oklahoma. They'll be in Council Bluffs, Iowa here in a few days.
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2: This weather forecast is brought to you by the Crawfordsville Moose Lodge No. 6. Open Monday through Sunday at noon and open for lunch on Thursday and Friday with optional closing at 10. The Crawfordsville Moose Lodge No. 6 is a family center, social club, and charity organization. 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
9: Here's your Thunder 103.9 forecast. High temperatures reach up to 66 this afternoon under mainly clear skies. Winds out of the northwest, 8 to 15 miles an hour. Mainly clear skies again tonight. Lows dip down to about 44. I'm meteorologist Ray Miller. Currently 63.
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0: It's Lynyrd Skynyrd, the title track from their fourth studio album from 1976. Give me back my bullets. That one is a big hit. That album reached number 20 on the U.S. album chart, certified gold in 1981. Interesting, Give me back my bullets, not about guns, it's actually about charts. Give me back my bullets, written about the bullet points on the album and singles chart. Lynyrd Skynyrd felt they weren't charting as high as they thought they should, and that's kind of where that song came from.
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0: Wham, bam, thank you, man. It's David Bowie, Suffragette City, from the rise and fall of Ziggy Stardust and the Spiders from Mars. Thank you for listening. Isaac Allen here. Back to the tunes in just a little bit. First, your weekend sports rundown. NHL and NBA playoffs continue. Tonight, it's Minnesota and San Antonio, second round NBA Western Conference action. WNBA season kicks off this weekend as well. And other upcoming sports include the PGA Championship starting Thursday and the Preakness. The second leg of horse racing's Triple Crown is on Saturday.
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7: Here's your Thunder 103.9 forecast. High temperatures reach up to 66 this afternoon under mainly clear skies. Winds out of the northwest, 8 to 15 miles an hour. Mainly clear skies again. Tonight, lows dip down to about 44. I'm meteorologist Ray Miller. Right now, 64.
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0: Foreigner, Cold as Ice, wrapping up another one. Foreigner out on the road in summer 2026. It's going to be kind of a cool double bill, the Double Trouble, Double Vision Tour with Lynyrd Skynyrd kicks off in June.
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7: Here's your Thunder 103.9 forecast. Sunshine mixed with clouds at times this afternoon, with daytime highs approaching 66. Northwest winds 8 to 15 miles an hour. Lows dip down to about 44. Tonight, mainly clear skies. I'm meteorologist Ray Miller. Currently 64.
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10: If you live in sense, watch out. Let

0: it's Santana and their take on a Fleetwood Mac original. Yes, Black Magic Woman, actually, a Fleetwood Mac song from long before the Lindsey Buckingham and Stevie Nicks days. Peter Green wrote that one in 1968, and then Santana covered it for their 1970 album, Abraxas.
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It's the Money Man, Eddie Money, Baby Hold On. Thank you so much for tuning in. Don't forget, Mom, today is Mother's Day. Isaac Gamlin in the air chair, and the rock rolls on with Zeppelin.

0: Ritchie Blackmore and Rainbow, Since You've Been Gone, from 1979. That song, a little older than that, though. Written by former Argent vocalist and guitarist Russ Ballard. He released his version in 1976 on his album Winning, and it was covered by Rainbow in 79, released from their album Down to Earth. There's also a really good 1978 version from Head East.
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9: Here's your Thunder 103.9 forecast. Lows around 44 tonight under mainly clear skies. Winds out of the northeast, 5 to 10 miles an hour. Mainly clear tomorrow. High temperatures reach up to 67. Tomorrow night, lows level off around 44. I'm meteorologist Ray Miller. Currently 63.
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0: Elton John and a long one, or technically two songs, but they go so well together. Funeral for a Friend, Love Lies Bleedin', from Elton's 1973 double album, Goodbye Yellow Brick Road. Technically, that's the opening track, or the opening medley from that album.
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4: This weather forecast is brought to you by the Crawfordsville Moose Lodge No. 6. Open Monday through Sunday at noon and open for lunch on Thursday and Friday with optional closing at 10. The Crawfordsville Moose Lodge No. 6 is a family center, social club, and charity organization. 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
5: Here's your Thunder 103.9 forecast. Lows around 44 tonight under mainly clear skies. Winds out of the northeast, 5 to 10 miles an hour. Mainly clear tomorrow. High temperatures reach up to 67. Tomorrow night, lows level off around 44. I'm meteorologist Ray Miller. Currently 63.
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0: Dom Pity and the Heartbreakers, in a classic tune originally released on the early 90s Tom Petty Greatest Hits package. You know, sometimes they would record a couple new songs and throw them on the Greatest Hits. That way the super fans want to pick up that album too. And in this particular instance, I mean, I would say the song they added to the Greatest Hits album ended up being one of the best Tom Petty songs ever, Mary Jane's Last Dance.
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Pete, Roger, and the Who, My Generation. Isaac Allen in the office. We're looking back at today, May 10th, in rock, here in just a moment. 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

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Ah!

0: It's Ozzy going off the rails on a crazy train, wrapping up another one. Isaac Allen behind the microphone. Thank you for listening. Happy Mother's Day today. We're looking back at today, Sunday, May 10th, in rock. Today in 1970, David Bowie was awarded the Ivo Novello Award for Best Original Song for his big hit, Space Oddity. He performed the song live that night, accompanied by orchestra, and it was broadcast live internationally via satellite to America, Australia, and elsewhere. Today in 1974, Eric Clapton recorded his version of Bob Marley's classic, I Shot the Sheriff. Eric Clapton's version would go on to be his one and only number one hit on the Billboard Hot 100. Looking back at today in rock.
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16: Here's your Thunder 103.9 forecast. Lows around 44 tonight under mainly clear skies. Winds out of the northeast, 5 to 10 miles an hour. Mainly clear tomorrow. High temperatures reach up to 67. Tomorrow night, lows level off around 44. I'm meteorologist Ray Miller. Currently, it's 64 degrees.
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8: Here's your Thunder 103.9 forecast. Lows around 44 tonight under mainly clear skies, winds out of the northeast, 5 to 10 miles an hour. Mainly clear tomorrow, high temperatures reach up to 67. Tomorrow night, lows level off around 44. I'm meteorologist Ray Miller. Currently, it's 64 degrees.
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